Deathless. Well, I shake all over, and you know why. 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You leave me breathless. 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It's all right to hold me tight. 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

0: Smets met een plaats in mijn hart. 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Ik ben er bewust van overtuigd dat jullie hiervan ook gaan genieten.
1: This has got to be the saddest day of my...
0: Kiss and say goodbye.
1: I called you here today for a bit of bad news. I won't be able to see you anymore because of my obligations and the ties that you have. We've been meeting here every day, and since this is our last day together, I want to hold you just one more time. When you turn and walk away, don't look back. I want to remember you just like this. Let's just kiss and say goodbye.

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Esserstraat 1, bus 2, 3640 in Kinrooi. Telefoon 089 70 21 79. Well, a hard-headed woman, a soft-hearted man, but in the cause of trouble.

going wrong with the singer and the song, and the music isn't gentle anymore. There's a mist across the moon, and the sun's too hot at noon, and the house is dark behind the broken door. Where the flowers used to grow, where the leaves are hanging low, and a constant shadow lies across the floor.